0: Hello, Miss Gong.
1: Hello, Miss Charlie.
2: Hello.
3: Hello.
0: Director Gong, I have something very important to tell you.
4: Mr. Duwili, as the head of the British representative office in Beijing, you can directly contact the Director General of the European Department about your work. Would you like me to do you a favor?
0: I have an important thing to talk about in person with Director Zhou Enlai. Director Gong, please arrange a meeting for me. And at the same time, please keep this secret.

0: 先生，你好，欢迎。
1: Thank you, Mr. Premier, for giving your precious time. Actually, I'm here on someone else's entrustment.
2: 其实我这次来是受人之托。
0: 是美国人吧
1: ？Yes, exactly. U.S. President Eisenhower is very concerned about the prisoner of war situation on the Korean battlefield. In addition, a number of U.S. citizens who violated Chinese law are still being held in China. President Eisenhower hopes to release these people. However, given the nature of the U.S.-China relations at the moment and President Eisenhower's worries over the pressure of public opinion in the U.S., it's not convenient for the U.S. to come here first.By themselves. Therefore, they've asked us to communicate with you on their behalf.
2: 直接出面，才请我们代为转达。
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1: Thank you, Mr. Premier.
0: 请。
1: There is one other thing.
2: 哦，还有一件事。
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0: Mr. Richard, you guys are breaking an entry.
1: Should I call the police?
2: Mr. Tian, I am so sorry. This appears to be some kind of a practical joke or something.
0: Isn't it the FBI who likes playing practical jokes? Well, Mr. Richard, you have been sent here to keep watch on my family.
1: But your bosses keep placing phone calls to see if we are in.
0: Well, it seems like they are not quite sure about your competence, huh?
2: Yes, well, we're also no fans of those armchair strategists. They're always trying to prove their self-worth by playing their silly games, sir. Mr. Tian, please accept my most humble apologies for the interruption.

0: Well, Joe has agreed to talk with us directly, isn't it?
1: Well, sort of. Mr. Wong will continue to act on their behalf, but Joe has expressed that if we have any issues between us, they can be solved through ambassadorial talks in the future without third parties.
0: Well, we have to admit, even he's an enemy, Joe is a very respectable and a great creative man. I'm going to report this fantastic news to the U.S. president right away.
1: Well, I'm still a little bit worried. When these talks start, will they present unacceptable conditions to us?
0: John Schreich, I don't expect this.
1: Mr. Wong, per your request, our government has started to appraise the Chinese overseas students in the U.S. At the same time, we need to know whether they really want to return to China or not.
2: Mr. Johnson, 我不得不遗憾地指出，美国政府一直以各种借口采取拖延的态度。我国现有5000多名留学生滞留在美国，他们并没有犯法，但是美国政府却剥夺了他们返回祖国与亲人团聚的权利，这是不合理的。如果美国政府要求我们遣返美国公民，那么美国政府必须恢复所有中国留学生可以随时返回祖国的权利。
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1: I can assure you, Mr. Wong, that I will speak to the relevant departments to handle this issue as soon as possible.
4: 尽快办理此事。

0: Oh, Professor Carmen, please come in.
1: Is Mr. Chin here?
0: Yeah.
1: I have good news.
2: 学三，卡门教授来了。
1: Chin, good news for you. You might be able to go home very soon.
3: Wait, are you sure?
1: A friend of mine at the State Department told me that China has entered into talks with the U.S. One of the main items on their agenda is about you.The top leadership of the Chinese government is exerting their influence. I believe you will be free very soon.
3: Are you sure?
0: 我们可以回家了。回家。
3: 是。Thank you for the good news. Thank you.
4: Come in. What do you have? The Chinese communists want them all?
5: I'm afraid so, Mr. Secretary. The president plans to give a green light to all those on this list to leave the states in exchange for our captured pilots.

0: Well, then let him leave if the president desires.
1: Anything else?
2: Not today, Mr. Secretary.

0: Based on the results of the informal review, the Ministry of Defense has only found that one person cannot be allowed to leave the United States. He is Huang Shuasheng,
1: a missile expert at the California Institute of Technology, and he is the first person of the list.
2: Just move out. Johnson, how is this possible? Didn't the president say that all the people on the list could be released?
3: The Secretary of State raised an objection at the last minute, and the Pentagon has been pressuring the White House. Even Under Secretary of the Navy Kimball said that we would rather shoot Chin dead than allow him to go back to China.
2: But Chin is just the most wanted man on the Chinese side. When he's forbidden to return, how can we explain that to the Chinese? Joe has just released four U.S. pilots as a sign of sincerity to us. And as everything goes well, he will release another 11 very soon. But how now?
3: You're right. The next round of negotiations is going to begin soon. How do I face the Chinese? We either need to let Chin go or have a darn good reason not to.
2: Johnson, we always have to clear up messy situations created by the Secretary of State. Well, Johnson, you know, I'll tell you what to do.

0: 约翰逊先生，这份名单上为什么没有钱学森先生？难道你们还要继续对他进行非法拘禁吗
1: ？Mr. Wong, first I need to correct you.
2: 首先我要纠正
1: Mr. Xuan Xu's son is not under illegal detention.
3: He is completely free in the U.S.
2: 他在美国的生活。
3: The reason he didn't end up on the list
1: was due primarily to personal choice.
2: 取决于他个人的意愿。
0: 个人意愿？不可能吧？
1: Yes, it's a prerequisite for a repatriation that we absolutely know the opinion of every single Chinese student in the U.S. As far as we know, Mr. Qian does not want to return to China.

0: Are you taking this with you?
1: Of course. That's Jing's favorite.
0: Ah, I remember. It was her birthday present. I went to the store with you. When you go back this time, Qian, I don't know when we can meet each other again.
1: Professor, I know I'll never forget you. And all my Caltech colleagues. It's you who came to my aid at the most critical moment.
0: We're good friends, aren't we? But that's not the only reason we're helping you. Frankly, I don't buy the communist ideology. But what McCarthy and Dulles have done tramples on democracy and on the beliefs of our founding fathers. I've only done what any conscientious American should do.
1: Thank you. Thank you so much.
0: God bless.
2: 蒋英，我收拾的差不多了，你看还有什么要打包的？

0: Richard，
1: 。Okay. Just gonna go inside for a minute.
0: Jason, Richard 来了。
2: Hey, Richard.
1: Mr. Tian, what can I do for you, sir?
2: I wrote a letter to my younger sister in Sweden. Have a look. If it's okay, please get it mailed today.
1: Okay, that's no problem, sir.
2: You sure? Yeah, great. Thanks.
0: Rita. Have some coffee, please.
1: Thank you, ma'am.
0: You're welcome. Please say that.
1: No, that's fine. Bridget, here's the key.
3: Okay.
1: Well, I'll be on my way then.
3: Great.

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4: 回家吃饭。
5: Foster, I got to tell you, I've read the Treaty of Manila that you signed.
6: A monumental achievement indeed, after all those days of traveling around. Now, how are you feeling now? I mean, that damn cancer.
7: Thank you, sir. I owe my life to this country. I have no regrets if I die defending the interests of my country, sir.
6: Foster, I'm proud to have you as my Secretary of State.
7: Thank you, sir.
8: Now, tell me, why have you come?
7: Well, when I was in Manila, I took a stroll down its Chinatown. Prosperous place, full of a lot of hustle and bustle. And, you know, I got the impression that these Chinese might be a little harder to deal with than the Russian. Sir, if these overseas Chinese are converted to communism, they won't be held back no matter how many treaties we sign.
6: Well, this is why we must step up the blockade and containment around communist China. Now, Pakistan, Thailand, and the Philippines have signed the Treaty of Manila, while Vietnam, Laos, and Cambodia have been placed under its protection. Japan and South Korea have been brought under our control. If we can get Taiwan activated, a crescent of encirclement should take a space around communist China.
7: Well, sir, Chiang Kai-shek has always been trying to take advantage of this situation to make his comeback to the mainland. We shouldn't be his pawns.
6: I couldn't agree with you more. We must avoid, at this point, being dragged into another head-on confrontation with the communist Chinese. It's not in our best interests. This is why we must keep Chiang Kai-shek under a tight leash.
7: Well, we could booster Chiang's regime in Taiwan, though not without the promise that they must consult us first before launching any strikes against the Chinese mainland.
6: Yes. This should be written into the Mutual Defense Treaty. Otherwise, we're not signing onto it.
7: Yes, sir.
9: 总理，您快请。
10: 陈老总在吗？
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10: 果

0: President.
1: Mr. Jones.
0: You play the piano wonderfully.
1: Oh, thank you very much. How are you?
0: I'm very well.
1: So, what brings you here?
0: Mr. President, I've come today with something very important. I've been entrusted by Secretary of State, Mr. Dulles, to convey the opinions of President Eisenhower. We are in full support of the Asia-African Conference. However, the US, Britain and France cannot accept the participation of the Chinese Communist Party. We hope you must understand that they cannot be included.
1: So to have a put aside, what side do you mean?
0: I mean, with respect to the participants, we hope...
1: Kamu ada tamu pokoknya dikasih teh dari tadi.
0: Ya, siapa?
2: I'm sorry, Mr. Jones.
0: Never mind, Mr. President. I just want to make my position clear.
1: About the ideas from your government, yeah? I consider and think about it seriously. But Indonesia is not the only country in this conference.
0: Yes.
1: There is also other country like
3: Ceylon,
1: India, and others. So, I think we should hear their opinion, right?
0: Sure, sure. We will also contact the representatives of those countries. Thank you. And of course, the final decision is with you.
1: I agree. I will make your president happy. Please tell Mr. Eisenhower and Mr. Dell that they don't have to worry about it. I will take care and I will handle the problems of the communism. Relax.
0: Very good. Well, Mr. President, it's been a pleasure meeting you today. I think I should be leaving.
1: Yes, thank you. You don't take your coffee, please?
0: I'm okay, thank you very much.

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3: Mr. Huang. Oh, no, no, no. I supposed to call you General Huang. Please.
4: Mr. President seems to know me well.
3: I know you, that you are the student of Shanghai College Art. But after you graduate, you don't take your skill in painting.But you go to war and using guns, right? And they move you into the political career, to the diplomacy, right?
4: That's correct. As we know, your dream is always to become an artist, although you majored in civil engineering.
3: Oh, you know too a lot about me, huh?
4: We should say,The same to you. Mr. President, all the collections of yours is a huge treasure of art.
3: Not many people I invite into this collection private room. And you are the first foreigner who came into this room.
4: Thank you, Mr. President. I see most of the collections come from the Renaissance time.To be honest, most of them, I just heard about them when I was a student. At the most, see the copy of them. At that time, I have a dream. I wish I could travel around the world to see the real ones. Today, I have a dream come true. Thank you, Mr. President.
3: We have the same dream. When I was very young, I wanted to become an artist too, but,The condition of my country is under the colonialism. So, I think I have to fight for my people.
4: In fact, the situation of our people is the same as that of yours. We both struggled to bleed to be free from the fate of being oppressed. And you were in the prison of the colonists. You are a respectable revolutionist.We Chinese communists admire your revolutionary experience and willing to be your good comrades and friends.
3: General Huang, what you are saying is very true. And I am Sukarno. I'm ready to become a friend of your country.
4: This Asia-African conference you launched has received the support from many oppressed countries. I think this conference.Will be a milestone in the history of world revolution.
3: I also surprised what happened in the conference because so many countries give a very good reaction. And I have my personal thought that your country have to join to the conference. But...
4: I understand the pressure on you. But I believe this goal can certainly be achieved as long as we work together. On such an important international occasion, China is supposed to stand beside the Indonesia people.
3: Then we have together to work it together.
4: Thank you. We shall work together.
5: 主席啊，黄震来电报说他已经和苏加诺进行了深入的交流。苏加诺本人既原则上同意我们参会，只是现在他有点顾及美国和西方国家的压力。
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Please welcome Mr. Zhou Enlai.

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